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1: Good. I've got Wyatt Giltner on the line returning a call. Are you available?
0: Affirm.
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0: 615. Contact Alicia Powers, 541-519-6304. She would like options on formally trespassing a subject from her place of employment.
1: Copy.
0: 1946.

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1: Clear of that phone contact. 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

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She stated she had some messages that weren't for her from you.

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0: 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It's going to be a silver passenger van, organ plate 740 John Tom Robert.
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619, Gabriel Michael Feeland, born 2001, queer, corrections offender, felony probation with loss of Downing. He's got no contact with the Pedro Espinoza and drug and alcohol package, driving status valid. 2028.

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0: when I requested the contact to send. Vehicle back to RPO, be waiting at Anchor Storage. Unit E is in Edward 20. If you want a 1294 for additional.
1: Yeah, I'll give you a call.
0: 2202.

0: 609, I got a hold of the RP, and I'm en route to meet with them.
1: 2208.

0: me clear of Anchor Storage. I'm on the phone with Antonio now. Do we have that phone number in Teams?
1: 615 negative. We searched for that phone number. No associated contacts with that number in Justice.

0: clear that phone contact. The caller provided an address in Coos Bay. They'll reach out to that dispatch.
1: 2248.

0: 师，请。
1: Factor Jamie contacted the responsible who's on scene. She said that she accidentally set it off and she has since reset to the alarm panel. You can disregard.
2: Fire 2-2, Selby.
1: 23-3.

0: 619. Prepare to copy information for a BOLO out of LeGrand when you're ready.
1: I'm ready.
0: Be on the lookout for suspect vehicle in a vehicle versus pedestrian hit and run. They have probable cause for assault one and reckless endangering. It's going to be a 2011 blue Ford F-150 with wood racks. Oregon, license plate 520, Frank Robert Robert. Suspect driver is the registered owner, female Leanna Haddon. We do not have any contacts with that plate and locals. I did check.
1: 615, I copy.
0: 2304.
1: 619, can I get that plate one more time?
0: The 619 plate 520, Frank Robert Robert.
1: I copy the info, and would you also send that all to our teams, please?
0: Okay.

0: 619, request for contact unwanted person.
1: Good.
0: 619, we got a request for officer contact regarding someone wanting to trespass someone. They're not currently there. If you could 12-4, we can give you additional.

I'm going to go ahead and head over to the RP's residence.

clear that location. I'm en route back to the PD to make some phone calls. Keep me on this call for a bit.

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He's in and out of consciousness, breathing.

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Did have facial droopingat one point.

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1: 3914 copy, you're responding. 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
0: I know that Gordon Bond is responding. I believe he's 3105. Will you see if lifelight's available?
1: Affirmative, and you want to move your road landing zone?
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1: Year-old male, possible stroke, was having facial drooping and sudden loss of consciousness at one point, appeared to regain consciousness, complaining of blurred vision, no difficulty breathing at this time.
0: Can you go on ahead and, if lifelight's available, launch them, please?
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0: 3925, I have you 3914, and I believe one additional.
1: Thank you.
0: I'm 2251.

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1: Possibly. Where is it at? I'll come take a look.
0: Vehicle just pulled into Jackson's on Campbell. 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
0: 609, would you run Anthony Talley?
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0: 1069, I'll be 12-2 Jackson. So that'd be cool.
2: 609, confirm which Jackson's?
0: My apologies. Jackson's on Campbell.
2: Thank you.

0: 619, Anthony Tyler Talley, born 1996, clear corrections offender, conditional discharge with loss of Kirby, drug and alcohol package, no driving without license or insurance, driving status valid, one count bench probation.
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1: You can 12-9, correction 12-4 if you'd like.
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0: 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He's conscious, speaking to my partner.
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0: go ahead, do I need to head to that medical?
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0: This is going to be Jonathan Fields' brother. I don't know if you're familiar.
1: I copy.
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1: 619, should be clear. 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
0: 225. Bye.

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She's now experiencing numbness in her right side, right arm, up to her head.

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1: 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I'll be back en route to

0: 4 westbound, the 302. It's going to be a CMV. Stand by for the plate. Plate on the trailer is going to be Maine, 541-6681.
1: 306.
2: 615-12-2.

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1: Alright, I've got a 12-7 on the tractor.
0: 1241.
1: City, Texas, Robert 743470.
0: Returns clear, expires July of 2026. It's registered to Frontline Transport and a Thomas Harris, correction, at a Thomas Harris drive out of Laredo, Texas. Looks like it should be a 2020 International, white in color.
1: Coming.
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0: check a license out of Mexico?
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1: All right, copy, stand by.

0: 619. Javier Sanchez Molina, born in 1972, has a valid commercial driver's license out of Mexico. 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
0: 312.
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94302 westbound, still white Toyota SUV. Stand by for the plate.

0: 619 Jeremiah Lewis Mejia, born 1981, clear, valid Colorado, UTL, Oregon.
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Respond to the lifelight Lancaster 100 Fairgrounds Road. I have the lifelight launched to arrive at 6:46 hours.

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Just coming back. Life flight changed from out of LaGrande to out of Ontario. Their ETA now is 6:58, like a 10-minute difference.

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0: 1, Darren Lee Erdman, born 74, is clear. He's UTL, Oregon, showing valid DL and CDL and motorcycle endorsement in South Dakota.
1: Copy. Thank you.

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602 parking. Block of Main Street, Oregon Place, San Mary, 09352. This will be another ORS. If you can give me the 12-7 return, please.

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1: Copy. Thank you. Copy.

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He's getting the truck moved. That'll be clear.

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0: Copy, and just confirming, one Adam, Adam Yellow, 39 Victor.
1: 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I'll run into Shella.
0: Pass.

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1: 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That's pretty.
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0: 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This is going to be at Samo Slim RP, found a Pomeranian and would like it impounded.
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1: 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I'm heading down Burnt River Canyon, Clarks Creek area.

260 for request for contact toll 60 subject. Gary Robinson would like contact at 2180 Clark Street regarding money that was taken for him.

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0: 12 1. 1158. 533 back. I did have a request for phone contact. I'm pending for you.
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0: Copy, thank you.
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0: 20, Station 24, respond. 3590 8th Drive for a 57-year-old male who has had a headache for 2 days and has been vomiting.
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0: Copy, which unit?
1: 2022 is en route.
0: Copy. Patient update. No recent trauma. He was in the ER yesterday, but they released him. They weren't sure why he had a headache. He's been vomiting for 2 days and no difficulty breathing, no chest pain.
1: 2022 copies.
0: 1317.

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1: I'm on the phone with 618 Glen. What's your traffic?
0: We copy the team's message. We'll coordinate with him.
1: Copy that.

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1: 602.
0: You 12-1 from the PD out the 5J building, incident command.
1: Copy, and Union County is trying to transfer that call to us.
0: Copy that.
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0: 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I'll try one more time.
1: What phone can we call? We tried the landline, and no one answered.
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1: 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At this time, we were instructed to have fire and EMS stage at their station.
0: Received. 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
0: Copy.
2: 538-535. I can take that. I have a voicemail left from RP.
1: Thank you for that copy. I added you.

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1: That last unit, that was broken. I believe your traffic was broken. It didn't get copied.
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1: Copy the, it's a Baker Street call. You can clear that so if someone calls and says their package is missing.
0: 11-14. 14-1.

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0: 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Be Highway 7, milepost 46, white Toyota Tacoma, Oregon plate, 406 King, Lincoln yellow.
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0: clear to a 2005 Toyota RS5. 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
0: 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She's at 1645 Eldon, apartment 102. 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

0: 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Is this like on a trail ride? Am I even going to be able to get my ambulance near? Are we going to need SARS? Any of that good stuff?
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0: 2432 is arriving on scene. We'll be out investigating.
1: 2432, 1604. 3701, I'm en route to the med call unity. We might pass on that we do have a landing zone up there where the patient is.
2: That's where we sent them, was to the Latin Long there.

0: 27, 22, and 21. Be advised, Lifelike called with an updated ETA. They're only 20 out now.
1: Hey, thank you.
2: 21, we copy.

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1: 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His phone number is 541-519-3747 regarding some property he is having a hard time getting back.
0: I'll give him a call.
1: 1632.

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0: 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We're not sure how we're supposed to get to the patient. Could you have someone on scene direct us into which gate and which driveway?
1: Dispatch.

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0: Virginia. 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
1: Sam, I just watched Lifelight take off, so I'm hoping patients on board. Can you confirm?
2: Expired October 2025. I'm not registered to a Lori Fulgerson out of Richmond, Virginia.
0: Traffic.
2: Go ahead.
0: 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That vehicle is going to be a silver Nissan Altima.
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